0: Adam 221.
1: 221.
0: Can you clear my 671-5 and show me 10-7?
1: 10-4. Thank you. Have a good day.

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1: 3-4, just want to advise the 507 and the 47 beat and the priority 2670 and the 51 beat.
0: 3-4, thank you.
1: Thank you, sir.
0: Watch commander 3.
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0: Lieutenant 8, good morning.
1: 10-4, good morning, sir.

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0: Adam 230. Advise that 239 Victor and a 31 beat.
1: Triple.
0: Thanks, Jeff.

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1: Go ahead. 350,
0: just want to advise of that. It's Audubon, a 42 beat.
1: 10-4.
0: Thank you.

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0: confirming the 961 of Hunterdon Indian School or 68 Pioneer?
1: Yes, ma'am. 108th in Indian School. My apologies.
0: It's going to be a red Jeep and a gray sedan. Avondale PD off duty. Looks like they are on scene. They're advised that the vehicles are blocking. The officer's going to stand by.

0: Lincoln 346. Lincoln 346.
1: Here we got 670 on the 51B. I'll start by 21. And if you could also put the full address for that 56122 history.

0: Good morning. Can I get the audible, please, 42B?
1: Good morning. Thank you. It's going to be 10002 West Oak Ridge Drive. It'll be the on call residence front door activation.
2: Mary 231. Yeah, let's do that to 239 Victor, please.
1: Sure, thank you. It'll be 13248 South 188th Avenue.
3: Lincoln, 232 Sentra.
1: 233 Sentra. 10-4. Plains advised that her ex-boyfriend is pushing her around, following her around the home. Refuses to leave her alone. Previous calls for service at the location. Boyfriend arrived in a white Ford. No weapons on the property. The complaint's going to be in a black Chevy Silverado waiting outside.

0: Lincoln 230.
1: Lincoln 230.
0: Good morning, sir. Just want to advise a 670 and a 487 and a 33 beat.
1: 10-4, thank you, sir. Appreciate it. Also, could you show me at station 200, Super Admin?
0: 10-4.

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0: Can you please send me back 5671 in my view so I could just put?
2: Huntington 225, can you copy in Arizona 28, please?
1: 225, go ahead.
2: Bravo, Robert, Nora, to David, Robert, Lincoln, break for second.

Not negative for both, 28 valid for both. First one comes back to 2019 Jeep Grand Cherokee. Had a good year to a Michael or Frankie Jones. Expires 3/27. Second one comes back to a 2023 at a Camry out of Phoenix. Expires 6/26 to a Natividad Martinez.

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0: Can you put me in 42 or 488?
1: I'm sorry, your transmission was digital.
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1: Please land Bell 10926 West Bell Road.

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1: 341.
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1: Ten four, copy, took off on foot, southbound.

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1: Just advising, it's going to be a number 3 here at the Safeway. Myself and 41 are going to be canceling here.
2: Mary 221.
0: Mary 221.
2: Mary 221, could you please send me that 961 and 222 beat? Thank you.
0: 10-4, thank you. It'll be on 68th Avenue and Pioneer Street.

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0: You're able to break for a priority two audible.
1: 10-4, you can break me.
0: Thank you. It'll be 16852 West Los Palmaritas Drive. It's going to be the Ferris Resident garage door. Back door and front door activation.

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1: 31, tag in another 28.
0: 34, I'm on standby, just Lincoln 234.
2: Would you show me 935 or 670, please?

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1: Yes, that's the first one.
0: Temporal will be 1214 North 358th Avenue.

0: 3/41/29, negative 28 is shown expired as of December of 25 for 2014 Hyundai Elantra out of Washington. Are those going to be a Megan Roncall?
1: 41 copy, well, thanks.

0: Negative 40.
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0: 10-4, thank you.
1: Thank you.

0: 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Are we able to see if there's another tow company?
1: Yeah, we've already done that. It's going to be GoTo, but they didn't give us any type of ETA.
0: 10-4.
2: Mary, could you do a GoTo?
1: 10-4.

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1: Tomorrow.

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0: 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You can check the stuff.

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0: Can you run a 27 29 check lane, please?
1: Yes, I can have you to 1050.
0: Lincoln 233.
1: Hello, 233.
0: Yes, ma'am. Do you mind running a 27 29 for me as well, please? This is going to be a DR of Arizona. I have the two part last name is going to be the first part of the last name of Bravo Adam Tom Robert Edward Zebra. The second part of the last name is going to be Robert Ida Victor Adam Sam. First name is going to be Mary Adam Nora Union Edward Lincoln. Date of birth for this is going to be 7/25/70.
1: Silver.

0: Edward 283.
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0: I am having cat issues. Can you put me in April this call, please?
1: So far.
2: Bravo 341.
1: Bravo 341.
2: Can you show us 17 to 14427 West Antelope Drive?
1: So far.

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0: 232, permission for your advice for a full foot here for one.
1: So far.

0: 5344.
1: Follow me, 44.
0: Warfare is 23, Lincoln 342. You can say 10-8 if you'd like.
1: 242, copy.
2: Lincoln 342, I copy. Correct, sir.
1: Cover.

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1: So far.

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0: Can you send myself from Lincoln 342 the out of one might be, please?
1: 10-4-1-0-5-1-8, Wheat Ridge Drive, for the Hill Residence at 3 Cents of Master Bedroom Window.
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1: Hey, 231.
0: Yeah, let's do the 487, please.
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0: Good morning, ma'am. Camden 5670 with 346, and I'll be having to see you on board.

That's simple. Of course, the amazing woman that was walking in the neighborhood since Sunday. White male, 20s, 5'7", slim, blonde hair, brown eyes, black long sleeve jacket and pants, clinically 21 with results to Daisy.

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0: It's in person. For a 2-hour delay now. The delivery mail and the husband got into a verbal, but the delivery driver did leave.
1: Again, 232.
0: 232.
1: Can you send me that 471? I'm trapped by 21 first.

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1: Seventeenth Avenue. 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
0: 126 flying and same as contact by 21 official to the complainant.

0: 220, code 20.
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0: 10-4, thank you. Lincoln 340.
2: Lincoln 340.
0: Code 20.
2: 2213, show me out of 300, please.
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0: 342,
3: same traffic.

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0: 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Can you send me the other 471 and 31B, please?
1: 10-4, squad runway 21, though, Jesse.
0: You 2-27-29, Arizona, 10-10-50.
1: If you're code 4, you can 10-50.
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0: 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Lincoln 342, can you clear me up 4 and put me back on the 917, please?
1: 10-4.
2: Mary 231.
1: Mary 231.
2: Because of the update, can you add us to the 670, please?
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0: 346 left, US 23.
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1: 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Thank you.

30 degrees. It's coming back to negative. It's coming back to a 24/4 to 350 last of Schleizen expiring in June.

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0: Drew, Adam, 2-4, Mary.
1: 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I'm sorry.
0: George, 3, Adam, 2-4, Mary.
1: 10-4, thank you. 29 is negative, a 21 Nissan kicks west of Cox out of Peoria, expiring, excuse me, expired January of 26.

0: We can 3-4-1, keep up here, Arizona 28.
1: 3-4-1.
0: It's going to be out of Arizona. Frank George, Bravo 01.
1: Three 351, 29 negative, and 08 Toyota Prius, loss of Thomas, expiring in November.

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1: I'm 43. Oh my god, I just can't put me alive.

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1: What?
0: Adam Young, Adam 7, Henry 6.
1: Chevy Trailblazer, last of Burke of Arizona City, expiring in 2027.
0: 24, thank you.

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1: Emergency traffic is for the Westside District 2225 8-9-62 Union at 103rd Avenue and Indian School Road. Indian School Road and 103rd Avenue for a crash on an injury. Our responding units to the mall of the same time, W is clear, 1937.
2: 225.
3: 223. Clean 225, Mary 223, 103rd, and Indian School. Single vehicles rolled over and on the driver's side. It's a midsize blue SUV. We're getting fire started now. 235.
4: 235, just advising that we made contact with Jessica and she is, seems to be doing well.
3: Okay.
2: Mary 221, sorry, could you add me to the hot traffic?
3: Correct.

Yeah, so that's a future union. We have another caller. So it's a Tesla and a truck and the vehicle smoking. We're trying to still get further information.

0: Lincoln 245, can I get an Arizona 28, please?
1: 25.
0: Laura 3, Adam 9, Robert 5.
1: 10-4.
0: And TQ 5, Pirates 23, we can get all the units to slow down.
1: Edward 23, 221, and 223, copy.
2: Edward 23, I copy.
0: C 25, we've got another Arizona 28 when you're ready. 05, Adam 610.
1: That first one's 29 negative and 05 Chevy Silverado, left 30 tires at a Phoenix expiring in 2027. The second one's going to be 29 negative 825 Honda Accord, West of Colorado Avenue, expiring in March.

0: Weekend 225, driver just saying there's going to be a black truck involved. Sounds like they don't have a further vehicle description, but sounds like it's a cop.
1: David, that's the call.
0: Stand by.

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2: C-25, sounds like cut off westbound on Lincoln 2.
3: Lincoln 371, copy 712.
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3: Gonna be 107th and Grand, railroad tracks, gonna be out with two.
4: Yep.

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0: Send myself in 346, 670 and 347.
1: So.
2: Okay, 271, show me 23.

0: If any unit on the 962 can advise where the damage would be on the one vehicle so we can advise neighboring agencies of an attempt to locate, please.
1: 10-9.
0: If any units on the 962 Union can find out where the damage is on the run vehicle so we can put out an ATL for neighboring agencies.

0: The emergency traffic is for the Westside District 222 B for a 904 at 330 North 75th Avenue. 330 North 75th Avenue for a 904. I'll respond units acknowledging sound 200 of the units clear at 1952.
1: Gary 221, you can break me and I'm used to that.
2: I'll be responding.
3: 220 and 221, 330 North 75th Avenue for Clean Harbor facility. Looks like they were transporting hydrogen peroxide and flames started in a 52-foot trailer. Fire 17, per the GIS map, this is going to be ours. The correct address is 330 South 75th Avenue, so we're going to get that corrected. So it's about 300 gallons. They have a fire extinguisher, but the fire is way too big.

0: Mary 241.
1: 31.
0: Yes, ma'am. Who sent that 5 or 7 phone call?
2: We located the backtrack. So we parked at a gas station here on the northwest corner.

0: 220. Is the driver of the vehicle able to advise if there's anybody at the facility or if he's just there on his own?
1: We'll ask.

0: Lincoln 225, keep copy in Arizona 28, please. Frank William John Adam Young.
1: 29 Zeta with 1300 West Medina, the Phoenix expiring in 27. 220, the caller's rising, there's a team there, and they do have the fire diffused now.
2: Two 20 copies.

0: at Morgan 283.
1: For 283.
0: Not sure if anybody's advised, but can we notify McDuff? There's going to be a traffic control box that has been impacted by the collision as well. It's kind of pinned off center.
1: Over.

0: And Edward 283, I'm not seeing a box number or anything that's going to be on the northwest corner.
1: 10-6.

0: Mary 223.
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1: How's it going?
0: Roger, the one. We located the trailer. It's going to be on the southwest at the very end of the property. It appears the fire has been contained. It's going to be a stationary trailer.
2: I copy updates. I'll still be in route.

0: Edward 283.
1: Edward 283.
0: Was Doug asking what kind of traffic control box it is?
1: Like a steel, regular traffic control box. Just says notify McDot on the rear of it if there's any damage.
0: Service

0: Edward 23.
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0: 342-52 Reservoir Golden. Priority 2-627 out of the 346. Priority 3-670 in the 371. Thank you.
1: 10-4, thank you, ma'am.

0: 61.
1: Just advising everybody to kind of forward no injuries reported at this time. Everybody's away from the trailer. We're just standing by for fire so they can assist. 10-4,
0: 61.
2: 248, copy, thank you.

0: 71-11-596 Mountain View Road. 20x21 has also a complainant. I think we'll be checking on a Karen Williams, 12-64. She reached out to the parents about 20 minutes ago, saying she welcomed the darkness. She has attempted suicide in the past, but no means or method mentioned today. She says she may be hostile with you.
1: Lincoln 341, same traffic, please.
0: 10-4, thank you.
1: Lincoln 344.
0: 344.
1: You are at 2729 for me, Mia, and Olin.
0: Okay.
1: David, 0355-3705.
2: Edward 23.
0: Edward 23.
2: Did McDonald by chance advise if they're going to be sending someone out the all four corners of the intersection are blinking red right now?

0: Edward 23, and it sounds like we're getting a runaround between the supervisor and the signal tech, so we will give them another call just to make sure.
1: Yeah, I'm for it. Thank you very much.
0: Is that for Joseph George?
2: 344-10-4.
0: -4. 29 negative, 27 will be valid.

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1: 341.
0: We ran in 111 Black Valley over 10.

0: 341, 27, 29, or 1050.
1: 1050, please.
0: Three,
1: 346.
0: 647, I don't know my view, please.
1: So far.
0: I'm going to get 3-5 on same traffic.
1: So far. And registry traffic goes for the East Side District 7, 741B for 962 Union at El Lago and Seguero. Seguero and El Lago for a vehicle crash and unknown injuries. All responding units acknowledge and stand 700 of units clear at 2020.
2: J51 2706 West Sierra Ridgeway. There was a white male, dark hair, early 20s, wearing black athletic wear, that was throwing rocks and hitting people's gates with his hands. Hours today. No direction of travel to where he last went. They were not contact by 21 results.
0: Where is it? 221. Can you send an IR and a voice for me, please?
2: IR 2601-3482.
0: Everything.

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1: Perfect. There's a phone number in there for you guys.
0: 10-4, thanks.

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1: 341.
0: It turns out we figured out what our real name is. Can you 2729 or 1050 again?
1: You go to town.
0: 10-4, Black Mirror, Arizona, west of Greer, George Robert, Edward, Edward, Robert, First of Patrick, Paul, Adam, Tom, Robert, Ida, Charles, King.
1: 11-5-1993.
0: 10-35? Yeah, 10-4.
1: 51 of NCSO, Patrick, Aaron Greer, 11-5 of 93, data warrant 519 of 26, 55-135, Brown or Black, last for the social 5438, out of Michael County Superior Court, 500 on for a failure to appear, looks like for dangerous drugs. 27, ID card only, is that your subject?
0: 341, I could be home.
1: Just a minute.

0: 233.
1: 233. 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
0: Tower, thank you. 3-5-215 West Fox Drive. I apologize, I get this step as upset because a caller had a firearm go off in his bedroom, said it was accidental. For the call taker, the caller sounds 54 Adam. The key thing, just send someone. The gun is in the room and it was being cleaned. They keep talking over the call taker and now talking in Spanish, saying they didn't do it on purpose. I want to just try to go to 233 to go this.

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1: 35.
0: Yeah, this is the Google number.
2: Make it 234, same traffic.
1: Yeah.
3: 230, I copy the traffic.
1: Tower, thank you.
4: Lincoln 341.
1: Cross 341.
4: Ma'am, can you open up a separate 243? Keep me on this 910 Bravo, please.

0: If you could just pull all the info from the 910 Bravo and attach it to the 243.
1: Of course, but you want to stay on the 910 Bravo, correct?
0: Yeah, 10-4.
1: Cover.
2: Lincoln 232.
1: 232.
2: Can you break the ambulance intervention, please?

0: So are you wanting the DV with 233?
1: See that, 3-10-4.
2: I'm back at Kelly, Lawrence confirmed, 143-142.
0: Oh, is he gonna fax it to ITR?
2: 10-4, thanks.
1: Edward 283, McDonough is 23.
0: 10-4.
1: Pick up 346.
0: 346.
1: 410, might be, please.
0: 10-4.
1: Standing imminent traffic out west, only 17.
0: 10-4, thank you.

0: have an open line with two males arguing, and one of them in the background starts saying he's upset. We are trying to get them to separate. I already checked premise. We don't have any history. There's no dogs at the property. There's a bullet hole in the ceiling. No 267 or 268. Caller was advised to stay outside and stay separated. We've disconnected with them.
1: Right there, copy.

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1: 283.
0: Can you do me a favor and voice the IR number for this call, please?
1: 183, IR 26, 01, 34, 81.

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0: 10-7, please.
1: 10-4. No one could put a complaint in. It mentioned 2 to 3 ago they heard an explosion and aftershocks. They didn't see lights or anything else. Don't see any vehicles or people. Didn't hear anything concerning. It's you.
0: Yeah, can you put me on the 243, please?

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0: Out of Arizona, Frank Young Adam 2, William Bravo.
1: Frank's negative, it comes back from 06, 4150 West of Navarrete out of Tonopah, address on Harrison Street, expiring in 2030.

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0: What strain's going to be taking the Honda Accord last four? Going to be 2368. Color is going to be blue. Does not need to be entered.
1: Thank you.

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0: We'll be out of Arizona. Last name will be Noah, Adam, Victor, Adam, Robert, Robert, Edward, Tom, Edward. Second part of the last name will be Charles, Henry, Adam, Victor, Edwards, Zebra. First name will be John, Ocean, Sam, Edward, 02-12-1999.

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0: Air 15, Bushmaster, model X, X-ray, Mary 15-E22. 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Caliber 223.
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1: 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Negative 344.
0: 44, standby. Negative 235, that 29 is negative for your 417. 344, go ahead.
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0: Mary 221, 715, please, thank you.
1: Mickey West Huntington Drive. Requesting contact by phone with results. Complainant Jasmine is arriving that neighbors are burning trash in their backyards.

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2: Mary 235.
1: Mary 235, stand by Lincoln 341.
2: I got 235 on attempt.
0: Lincoln 341. 2-250 Franken. Please put me on the 670 with 371.
1: 341, I copy. Mary 235, go ahead.
2: Last will be Frank, Ida, Edward, Robert, Robert, Ocean. First will be Pedro, Paul, Edward, David, Robert, Ocean. Their birth will be 12-04-1987. That is 8-7.

Lincoln 225, copy of 647 Bravo. Gonna be El Mirage and Indian School west of Mary Robert 459.

0: 225 at 20 is 29 negative for 2007 BMW X5 out of Avondale to Muhammad expiring 531-1226.
1: 10-4. Does not appear to be occupied.

0: 340 to advise of traffic.
1: Thanks for calling.
0: 670 and 343, and I'm out to 345. Well, 33 is an audible on 344, party 2. Thank you.
1: Yeah, for cool. Thank you, man.
2: C25P, voice for our last four of the VIN, please.
0: Last four of VIN is going to be 6182. 6182.
2: Same for the event.
3: Yeah, 346.
0: 346.
3: Send it back for 410, please.
0: 10-4.

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1: 824 Henry.
0: Is Lincoln 351 in the Morristown area? I just want to see if you could help me with troubleshoot of a tracks issue.
1: Lincoln 351. The 24 Henry is requesting your assistance.
0: Yes, before. Hey, 24 Henry, if we could just meet at the Morristown post office, I got tech support on the line. They're going to try something with tracks with his scanner.
2: No problem, Sergeant.

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0: Hi, 235.1, ending in 3184, comes back to Pedro. Lease 29, negative 27 is valid. Cost to David expiring in 2026 of July.
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0: 2 for 1.
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0: Clear 660, US 60 Grand Avenue. Complaints advise me that there's a male running around, and he's on 267. Hispanic male, approximately 30 to 40, black hair, wearing a tank top.

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0: We'll be at 107th Avenue in Beardsley with Arizona license plate 0, Nora Edward Lincoln, Union Victor 3, unsafe lane change.

0: Lincoln 371.
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44113 comes back to a 2018 Jeep Grand Cherokee out of Sun City to a James expiring in 2027. 29 negative.

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They're with the Wi-Fi care facility in their city. So I don't know if she's having dementia issues or if there's a legit reason to be concerned.

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1: 10-4, El Mirage and Williams, just south of. Looks like there's a Subaru in the southbound lanes. The vehicle will be attached.

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0: Five one, it's gonna be 243rd and Hillcliff. Actually, by 21.

0: cosas en Jiva.
1: Ten four. 3200 on North Bush.
0: Complaint advised that there were two male subjects on her property with 417s. She thinks that they were trying to rob her house. They were standing near the truck at the front.
1: 341, same traffic.
0: Advised that they were driving a Chevy Suburban, and she does have this on camera. They were wearing black hoodies, unknown description otherwise.

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0: Just advising we made contact with the 101, and we'll be 17 to 211 North St. Louis Street to do a welfare check on the son. Looks like he's going to be staying with his grandmother right now.

0: 35 back. Ms. Barruca will show us the address. Copy, Uno Mon March.
1: Confirm. 31.

0: And we've got someone else on 911 or the same person saying that there's some shots fired in the area as well.
1: 340, go ahead and add me to that, please.
2: Lincoln 342 at me.

0: I'm sorry, Ray 220, 23, can you copy your mileage?
1: Go ahead.
0: 37790.
1: I'm for 2234. This complaint is calling off of Myers. They did say that they saw a white Suburban in the area and a black 2023 Dodge 1500 circling the area as well.

0: 340.
1: 340.
0: I'll be able to verify if it is the same complaint calling in the 6 to 7 shots.
1: It is not the same complaint, different phone number.
0: 10-4, do we have a 20 for that complaint?
1: 10-4, it's going to be in the call. 10-22. They're off of Myers and Walnut.

0: Breathing, Tom Tiami, at 459 Zebra, please.
1: Which unit?
0: 330 Tom.
1: 330 Tom, Tampa.

0: Lincoln 371, get a copy of 1128.
1: 351.
0: It's going to be Arizona. Charles Victor Tom, 7703.
1: Negative 2022 Ford Expedition out of Kingman. It is going to be solid.

0: più 3 fasi.
1: We're going to be transporting the 101 back to the original residence. Can you copy starting miles, please? Send as many miles.
2: Go ahead.
1: 37790.
2: 2241.
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0: 46 reporting for the station number of complaint. Seeing that the subject left northbound.
1: Lincoln 3, 1046, advise on vehicle description.

0: vehicle appears to be a light colored SUV. That's all I can tell at this time.
1: 10-4.
2: 10-4, I copy. I'm following this light expedition. When I get a second unit, I'd like to investigate a stop.
3: 3E44, can 351 update on his location so I can meet with him?
2: Mount Grand and Deer Valley.
1: Can I copy Grand and Deer Valley behind that expedition? The caller did advise earlier in the call that it was a Chevy Suburban, possibly.

0: sergeant for CAN 46 confirm if it was a Chevy Suburban or just a white SUV.
1: Can't tell. It's black and white camera, so I can't even confirm that it's white for sure.
0: We're doing an investigative stop. We're trying to have a new approaching on 63rd.
2: Station 45.
1: Everybody just show me out with them. 44, show me out, 46.

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0: Advising we were 23 at 2243. Any miles 37790.
1: Okay.
2: I'm making 341.
1: 341.
2: 341. Just spoke to some folks over in Madison and Vaughn. They're advising that a white Cadillac SUV, fired multiple 770s, took off Port de Grand, unknown from Grand.

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0: For all units on this call, it's confirmed there is a 417 with an extended mag on it in possession of the suspects.

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1: Close channel.
0: First, his last name, Adam, Robert, Mary, Edward, Nora, Tom, Adam. First name, Robert, Union, David, Young. Date of birth, 6/27/1994. Wait for a second.
1: Go ahead.
0: Last name, Henry, Ida, Lincoln, Lincoln. First name, John, Edward, Robert, Robert, Young. Date of birth, 10/4/1996.

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1: Can anybody advise?

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1: Rolling back, I'm done now.
0: Somewhere.
2: 330 Tom, here's 7 Buick Model 1, get on the 303 South, I'm trying to catch up to.

0: 3-3 I wasn't able to catch up to it on time. It was a newer model Escalade. Last thing, 3-3 southbound from Bell.
1: 10-4.

0: We can get 371. Was 330 Tom able to catch up to that escalator?
1: That was a negative.
0: 10-4.

0: Lincoln 230.
1: Lincoln 230.
0: Yes, ma'am. Are they just trying to get positive ID on the plate for that vehicle, or is this a confirmed suspect vehicle?
1: I don't think anything's confirmed at this point.
0: P30 10-4.

0: 346 Coco, I was on the 28.
1: 346.
0: Oliver's on Marriott for Adam, 7 Sam 1.
1: -2023 Kawasaki. It's not a surprise to Rudy Armenta.

0: 2:46, coal came in at 22:25.
1: 10-4, show me out at 32007, trying to get video footage.

0: 4457. Zero. We just had a call up off of Grand advising that a friend was robbed at the Shell station, two males in a red Jeep with black ski masks, 417.
1: Yeah, copy. We just got an update from a resident here that she observed a red pickup circling the neighborhood. We'll have some units heading that way towards the show. Any direction of travel on Grand?
2: 3-3 Tom, I'm coming up on the show now.
0: I'm going to go ahead and switch you over to it.

0: the trauma for an overhead clear. Talking to the guest in here. He just had someone that was robbing the parking lot. They left the room, so trying to clear it out.
1: I copy code 4. Someone was robbed in the parking lot, and what else?
0: Stating that the one reporting the 211 just took off. You know what?
1: Checks and the victims left. Station clear 2314.
0: And then it's going to be on Westlow. Adam Robert Nora Union Lincoln Sam Ocean.
2: Sure.
0: Phone number 480-561-9095.
1: Copy 4-0-561-9095.

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1: I copy, red Jeep or red Dodge Durango.

0: 330, Tom.
1: 330, Tom.
0: Can you get the same for the surprise PD in case they start heading that way and they start getting a couple 211s? Or you can see if this may be starting in surprise and they started working their way out here. They're obviously in a few places right now.
1: Central, we're calling VTS as well.
2: Lincoln 371. You can put me on that 211-0, show me 23 at 163rd and Grand.

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1: 340?
0: Have 371 stay at that location for now.
1: 371, how?
2: Yep, 10-4 staging, monitoring traffic.

0: 3:30, Tom. 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They are 17 back to the shell now. Give us a better statement.
1: Three 40, put me out on the 211.

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1: Negative.
0: Or

0: 3:30, Tom.
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0: Do you have a better description of the vehicle, newer or older?
1: Negative, but the victim just looks like this is going up now, so hopefully we'll get a little bit more here shortly.
0: Fox is taking a look at the call.
1: 10-4. I don't think we need them as of now, but just seeing if they're available in case we get further.

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1: 330 Tom.
0: Copy 28 out of Arizona. Officer Mary Adam 834. They're saying that the actual victim that was supposed to work self transported to the hospital, so we're getting further now.
1: Tumblr, is that his vehicle or is that the suspect vehicle?
0: Negative, that's our victim's vehicle.
1: Twin Negative, 2005 Honda Odyssey to Sylvia Gutierrez out of Whitman.

0: Participating 21, some Vanderbilt Web reference to this incident.
1: I'm already calling them.
0: Your first name is Fernando.

0: 335.
1: Given the vehicle description, they're pretty adamant it's going to be a red Jeep, but the distinctive mark is going to be the front windshield is completely pushed in. They describe it as being shattered and pushed to the sides.
0: I copy red Jeep, windshield pushed in. I didn't get the rest of it.
1: I'm sorry, ma'am. 10-9 GS, this is the manager just right here for the video surveillance.
0: Copy that it was a red Jeep with a windshield pushed and I didn't get the rest.
1: Yeah, the windshield was completely shattered and pushed in. It looks like they may have pushed it in to have a viewport.
0: Simpler.

0: 330 Tom, do we have a white sedan involved in the original incident at that 449 Zebra that was caught driving around by chance?
1: We have a white, either a Chevy Suburban or a Cadillac involved.
0: All right, 1022.

0: Lincoln 341. Copy on.
1: Go ahead.
0: It's going to be Arizona. Specialty plate, David Lincoln. David, zero, George. It's on a red Jeep Wrangler.
2: Lincoln 342. I'm going to be out with them.
3: Lincoln 351. Just an update. We're viewing the camera footage right now. There's going to be a red Jeep. No windshield. I'm just not going to have a 28 on it.
1: Copy, no 28, red Jeep. No windshield. And nothing came after that plate.
0: 341, I copy.

0: sorry, Breezer 10-1-0. 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
1: Uh, 23-11.

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0: Just realizing, Vantage I Love called the mail did end up coming in. The mail did end up going into Banner. He is there now.
1: That's all. Thank you.

0: 342 Denver. 344, 46, or 50, whoever's out on Bush or Myers, the 101 Heather is calling back advising that she does have some camera footage.
1: I can get 350, I copy, we'll stop right over there.

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0: 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Last of Moore, Mary, Ocean, Robert, Edward, first of Jalen, John, Adam, Edward, Lincoln, Edward, Nora, date of birth 7-9-2003.
1: Tony, negative, no record back.

0: Greetings on my copy. I have fully confirmed probability on our suspect right now. Working on the second one. The vehicle is occupied by two. They live in the Morristown area. We're working on getting more now.
1: 10-4.
2: 340, can you go to MC, please?
1: 340, MC is going to be 2608-6126.
2: 10-4.

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1: Did you three?
0: Code 20, please.
1: 23-14-24-89, thank you, ma'am.
0: 10-14-Q-220.
2: 220.
0: Code 20.
2: 19-35, thank you.

0: 330 Tom.
1: After a better angle of that video, it looks like there's going to be a red Dodge Durango, not a Jeep Liberty. 28 is removed from the vehicle and the windshield is missing.
0: I copy, red Dodge Durango, no 28 windshield missing.

0: Lincoln 341. I'm at 211-1060. He's your cell phone.
1: Yeah, that was when the vehicle left, though.
2: Oh, 10-4, thanks.

0: Tom?
1: Who's him, Tom?
0: The subject? The second subject? Did they have tattoos on their face?
1: I'll verify that right now.

0: Sorry, Tom, were you asking about the risk?
1: The face, and actually that's Jalen. But I did find an ag assault for 670 weapons in ag assault with Jalen and another male, Anthony, white male, 5 foot, thin build.
0: Tom, what was the description on Anthony, the physical?
1: The second subject in that 670 was a white male, 5 foot thin build. Jalen was described to have had tattoos possibly on his face.
0: Yeah, that's not cool. Jalen does have tattoos on his face. We confirm that. And our second subject is definitely a smaller build, so that might match Anthony, but we can't confirm that yet. We did confirm Jalen 100% though.

0: 3 3 Tom, can you talk to your an address?
1: Was it 3:30, Tom?
0: 10-4 address in Morristown, 25114 West Rockaway Hills Drive.
1: 10-4 that's where Jalen lives.

0: Unit 7211, Zebra. I did find a Dodge Durango registered to Jalen's house. I will go ahead and attach the 28.
1: 340, 10-4. Thank you, ma'am.

0: 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Thank you.
1: 10-4, thank you. 2-1 copy is 770.
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1: Three Kilometer.
0: Yeah, I mean 330 Thomas Drive, please.
2: Three 831 Thompson traffic.

Lincoln 346. 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

0: The emergency traffic for District 2, 233 for 962 Union at Salem Highway and 385th Drive, 385th Drive at Salem Highway. Or just on your main on West, so I was clear 0029.
1: Lincoln 233.
2: Alright, 231.
1: 232. Lincoln 230.
3: It's going to be Salem and 385th Drive. Complaint advised that there's a possibly two-vehicle accident, not blocking. Possibly the people are out of the vehicles.

0: Mary 2, 21.
1: Mary 2,
0: 21. Mary 2, 21, you can just clear me a number 3.
1: Number.
2: Mary 2, 21, back.
1: 2, 21.
2: Can we check with Silver PD, or maybe Phoenix PD if there wasn't a fire? I was able to see some flames facing east from the bridge by PIR. Probably, possibly in the area of 91st and Baseline.
3: I think it's 344.
1: 344.
3: Close me at 4 from the call that I'm currently on Abbey Smith, 211 Zico, please.
1: 10-4.
0: Lincoln 350.
1: 350.
4: Lincoln, can you close me out, force and call, and add me to the 211 as well, please?

Emergency staff from Beaufort District 41124, Beaufort 239 Victor at 9316 East Balsam Avenue, 9316 East Balsam Avenue, all units to Shawner, Mayan East, Polaris Credit, 0043.

0: 330 Tom.
1: Now that we have a lot more info here, can we see if Tom is available to fly? We're still getting a game plan together here, link for some additional units. So if we can possibly get that up and going, we'll see if that red dock or angle that red dock will help us.

Watch command 3. I talked to 350. We don't need 371 on this traffic anymore. 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

0: Lane 10, 230.
1: 230, go on.
0: Yes, ma'am. Is the RP still on site?
1: Sounded like the RP was at home, 38642 West Palm Highway, and that the accident was east of.
0: Stand for. It's going to be a number three so far.
1: 10-4. Copy. Sorry, 231?
2: I copy.
1: I copy. Slow units down.
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1: Let me get a moment. 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
1: You should go ahead.
0: I am showing 17 back to the Shell gas station, please.
1: Shuttle.
2: Lincoln 3-5-1, 7-6-4-9-4-7-0-3-4, 6-5-7-9-4-7-0-3-4, 6-5-7-9-4-7-0-3-4, 6-5-7-9-4-7-0-3-4, 6-5-7-9-4-7-0-3-4, 6-5-7-9-4-7-0-3-4, 6-5-7-9-4-7-0-3-4, 6-5-7-9-4-7-0-3-4, 6-5-7-9-4-7-0-3-4, 6-5-7-9-4-7-0-3-4, 6-5-7-9-4-7-0-3-4, 6-5-7-9-4-7-0-3-4, 6-5-7-9-4-7-0-3-4, 6-5-7-9-4-7-0-3-4, 6-5-7-9-4-7-0-3-4, 6-5-7-9-4-7-0-3-4, 6-5-7-9-4-7-0-3-4, 6-5-7-9-4-7-0-3-4, 6-5-7-9-4-7-0-3-4, 6-5-

0: surprised the boyfriend is going to be in a tan Toyota following the shooting suspects.
1: For.
0: At the pilot right now is where she's calling from.

0: I copy. 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
2: 3:30, Tom. They're still going to be in the Durango. They took off on 211.
0: 10-4, I copy. You're with a boyfriend.

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1: Yes, so far it's number 3 for us, and it is a number 3 for us trying to call it important as well. Can we reach out to fire and see if fire has anything left that we did?

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1: 3219.
0: So I didn't hear. Did the watch commander get an update on Fox?
1: Fox is en route. Number 3 for fire.
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0: Fox 1.
1: Tower 5 out. Towers are going to that Rockaway Hills address for it.
0: 330, Tom.
2: Yeah, 10-4, we can start there.
0: 10-4, you're going to be looking for a red dot Durango.

0: 220-1935, thank you.
1: 10-4. Watchman and 3, can I show you advised of all the District 3 calls?
2: Watchman 10-4, I'm also monitoring that traffic out east.
3: And I've
1: watched
4: those 23 the Rockaway, those areas.
1: 340.
4: Copy all that update. If we can get Fox overhead over there.
1: Fox 1, can I have you divert to 207th and Joe Max? The red vehicle is parked at that intersection.
3: 207th and Joe Max,

0: on Zebra. Channel 7 Ninja Max for the vehicle. Looks like the suspects are not on scene. The vehicle was running, or at least they were not seen.
1: Copy.

0: Yeah, it looks like it's a four-door SUV, possibly. Might have slid back. Looks like it's coming back northbound, just north of Denver Hill.
1: Copy, northbound, north of Denver Hill.

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0: Hey, if you guys can take a look on 204th, just south of Patton, there's a blacked out vehicle rolling southbound, I believe.
1: Alright, 204th south of Patton, going over there.

0: southbound Bunker Peak 204th.
1: 204th Bunker Peak southbound.
0: Eastbound tip top 9.
1: Eastbound tip top.

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2: Northbound 24? Copy, Northbound 24.

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1: Westbound on 10.
2: Copy, westbound on 10.
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2: 5-1, 211th Avenue,
1: 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Copy, 211 Westbound.
3: Hey, Sarge, I'm right behind you.

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0: Westbound 227th Avenue. Pass.
1: Hey, my grapple broke. Gee, you got one?
2: Negative, mine's down two. Danny's our only one.
1: Danny, you're up.
2: .340 No traffic.

0: Alpha, still westbound, high rate of speed, passing through 39 south.
1: 239 westbound, high rate.
0: No traffic as far as we can see on the road at all.

0: just for units to know, passing 299th Avenue, Officer Road, no more pavement up to 299th.
1: Split our channels, if we haven't already.
2: East side is held already. I can't split.

0: one, still westbound I race, please. No, umbrella to call out in this area.
1: Copy, no road, still westbound.
0: Yeah, there's headlights are out, Darkdale.

0: morning, still blackout, westbound, Patton Road, at the Athiampa River.
1: Westbound, Patton at the river, Bob.

0: 293rd coming out of the Hassianfer River, westbound past entering Horse Creek Ranch.
1: Passage 93rd, westbound, entering Whispering Ranch.

All right, you just kind of spun out here at 300th Avenue. Now he's turning northbound. I guess let's call it 299th Avenue.

0: 6 northbound, things and then just turned into dirt road.
1: Copy northbound, dirt road.
0: Turning westbound on Morning Vista Lane.
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0: still westbound on the dirt road.
1: 10-4 westbound still.
0: All right, turn northbound on the next dirt road. I don't have a name of it right now, but westbound, first vehicle turn now on the dirt road.
1: Copy, westbound. First vehicle needs to turn westbound.
0: Unmarked dirt road northbound, getting ready to come up to Dixieland Drive. And at Dixieland, he's turning westbound.
1: Copy, westbound, Dixieland.
0: And we have two units that are, well, he just turned again. Sorry, northbound on 304th Avenue.

0: southbound, passing 307th Ave.
1: Southbound.

0: Still westbound, no roads to call out currently. Westbound Radford.
1: Copy, still westbound.

0: Is that a slow rate of speed, but there is another vehicle approaching on the dirt road opposite direction at a mile north.
1: Short air, copy.

0: turning on Lone Mountain eastbound.
1: Eastbound Lone Mountain. Should have ran into 346. Copy, just past 346.

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2: 4, that is on that, Amy.
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0: Please continue to southbound 307th Avenue.
2: Copy 307 South.
0: 3 call number 6.
3: Yes, go for good 6.
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1: Before you copy.
3: Hey, Fox, that's awesome. Are they still southbound?
0: Still southbound, passing Bradford again.
3: Yep, 351, thanks for around my vehicle. 961, I'm still operable.
2: I copy.
0: Eastbound, 611.
2: Eastbound, 611. We're coming right towards you.

0: currently eastbound past the Spring Ranch Road.
1: Eastbound Whispering Ranch. Passing Whispering.

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That's backing up. 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
0: Charlie Fire, please.

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1: 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Morning, sir. And he just turned eastbound on an unmarked dirt road.

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off. 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Or 29714, one of the two. 29714 or 29814.

0: Fox, if they can get a quick perimeter on it, so on one side, they can figure out how to get around. 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
1: Just worry about copy.

0: Alright, there's two units by themselves. If they can continue, or one of them can continue east on that dirt road that they're at the intersection of, I think that they can make it down where they can see the back side of the house and the both the south and the east side of the house if they come down this way. Back porch lights just went off.
1: I copy that back light went off.

0: 3:30 com. This guy has started paging two new supervisors and the GCD supervisor.
1: Copy to you and VCU?
0: Yeah, first instruction.
1: Come on.
2: Flammer breaking for Lake Pleasant,
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1: 3-4-8, copy. 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

0: Watch 3. We check and see what their traffic was for what their 910 was for. In close off 220, they have a couple units hanging down south and 371, 343 area for me, please.
1: Two thirty, can you say that last?
2: Watch Cruiser is asking if you guys can have some guys head down south.
1: 10-4, I'll float a couple of out west units and we'll have a couple of in town units hanging out there as well.
2: 10-4. Station remains.

0: Go ahead.
1: Steve, one of the neighbors, looks like he observed the two individuals get out of the car. It looks like he told me to laying down mines and bushes just south of the vehicle. He said that this valley does go down to the wash.
2: For a copy, that should be towards PBU. If the unit's going down, I can advise them in place.
3: Initially kind of hit in the places there, but then they went in the front door, two people in the front door of the house.
2: Before, yeah, copy.

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0: 9907, starting off as a 459 suspect.
1: Ten four, and they're going to have some of their units continue in as well. 10-4.
0: That's 10-4, but they are requesting that we be there.
1: Ten four survives in the lower half unit if available at the moment.
0: 10-4.
2: 371, I can work my way over there. I was staged up 60.
1: Actually, I copy.
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0: Just because station's still held for the 211 Zebra.

0: Fox 1.
1: All right, we're done fueling up with Lake Pleasant, and route back out to the scene out there. They're working it on an HTEC now, is that correct?
0: Yeah, they're going to be on HTEC 1. What's your ETA so I can advise Firebird?
1: Probably 12 minutes.

0: Watch Commander 3.
1: Watch Commander.
0: There's no Tate. I want to have my CP set up at 299th and Patton for the responding units. They're going to be coming on scene.
1: 1041 is coming.
0: We did ask them to get paged. I don't know if that happened.
1: Yeah, I paged. He copied. I know they're in route to District 1, though, so.
0: 10-4. I'll find out. 324, Tom.
1: Go ahead.
0: You're using admin of traffic in D3, LP 17 from the office or the armor.
1: 324, Tom 10-4.
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2: H-Tech 1.

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0: Can you please add me to that District 1 traffic with 220 Tom?
1: 10-4.
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0: Good evening, ma'am. You haven't had 211 Zebra in the district for traveling.
2: Tom, 277 for CP, 299th Avenue, and Morning Vista Lane, via south of.
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0: CP 37, Tom.

0: Sorry about that. I was on a 21 earlier. Did the comm unit change the CP location?
1: So 299, yes.
0: 10-4.
2: Two 37, Tom. 237, Tom. Good morning, ma'am. Can you please enter to the 211
1: disagree? 10-4, good morning. We're working off H check 1, just so you guys know.

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1: 242, Tom.
0: Can you put me on that traffic in Whitman, please?
1: 10-4, good morning.
0: Four 12 Charles, send traffic, please.
1: 10-4, good morning.

0: 7-1900.
1: Yeah.
0: 7-1900.
1: Go ahead.
0: I'll be 10-8, good morning. And can you attach me to that 211 Zebra and District 3 and show me 17?
1: Top of the morning.

0: 是有三张。
1: Seven Tom, I copied complete the code for. 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
0: And four, thank you.
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0: Ma'am, show me 17 to station 300 with the 42 on board. 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

0: 3041,
1: sorry, man. It's going to be me doing the transport.
0: Oh, 10-4. Sorry about that.

0: Adam 340 or 350.
1: 350, come on.
0: Good morning. Can I show you guys the vibes of all these calls?
1: Ten for me. Adam 341.
0: Adam 341.
2: Good morning, Samantha 647, Adam.
0: 10-4. 17886 North 99 Strath. There was a male with a backpack moving between houses, going eastbound on foot, hunched over, possibly disabled.

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0: T-Mor to step 3 for District 4 and 124 beat 4290 at 9302 East Broadway Road. 9302 East Broadway Road. All units are trying to remain on East. All is clear on 0601.
1: Adam 233, good morning. Encounter traffic.
0: Adam 233.
1: 233, going to be I-10 westbound on Short Road with Arizona. William Mary. Adam 1, X-ray 2, speed.

0: 233, 29 negative, 2020 Nissan 350Z, 370Z, sorry. It's going to be valid.
1: It's going to be just east of Ford Avenue, code 457.
0: 10-4. Sure, 7-10.

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1: Adam 235.
0: Good morning. It's going to be I-10 westbound, milepost 114, white Honda Accord. License plate to be X Racing for Adam 17 Lincoln 4 suspended. Bye bye.
1: I'm sorry, X-Ray Zebra Adam 1.
0: Adam Lincoln.
1: June 35, 29, negative 2018 Honda Accord. It is going to be hollowed out of bucket.

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0: Yes. 7 hours. I'm going 9906 North 184th. For the Harvey residence coming from the family room ocean.

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0: I-10 westbound and Fairway Drive with Arizona license plate Edward Adam Adam 9 Nora Sam for cell phone.
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1: 618.
0: Adam 225.
1: Adam 225.
0: Good morning. Can you send me the 670, please?
1: 10-4, good morning. It's going to be 12407 West Myrtle.
0: Good afternoon. 222, can you show me how it's 221? Good morning.

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1: Or the PQ address?
0: 346, I'll get the command post 2 address. I love these.

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0: Last name is going to be Garcia. George Adam Robert. Charlotte Adam. First name is going to be Derek David Edward Robert Edward King. And initial is going to be John 11/25/1992.
1: 222. 29 negative. Who knows the balance cost you, David?
0: And for thank you.

0: Traffic will be for the West Side District 231, wait for 239 Victor, 18709 West Russell Road. 18709 West Russell Road, units responding, acknowledgement and West Side stations are cleared at 626.
1: Is anyone? 233, 232.
2: 282.
0: One 8709 West Wrestler Road. Brent is calling and says daughter just called him saying the ex fiance is beating her. They do live together. He's not sure why she did not call in to 911. We're still getting further.

0: And units on the 239 Victor, the daughter's going to be Krista Williams, born in 82. We've been out there several times. The last time we were out there was on 524-670. Looks like the boyfriend's going to be a Michael Walker, about 25 years old, white male, 6'2", 210, brown hair. He does drive a black pickup truck. Krista does not have a vehicle.
1: Please email me the condition, please.

0: And we did run an RNQ on Michael. Looks like he's got a 2006 Dodge Ram pickup with an Arizona 28 of 7 X-ray Adams, 7 Henry 1.
1: Therefore, thank you.

0: I mean, it's on the 239 Victor. It looks like Father Brent is also en route in a blue gray Honda Odyssey. His ETA is going to be about 30 minutes.
1: Is there a copy? Yeah, we should make sure he's not going to the address.
0: 10-4.
1: 225, will you show me 27 in the neighborhood?
0: 10-4.

0: And you know, from the 239, Victor, it looks like Michael does have a 417. There was a previous call of a 245 on 112 where Michael shot at the repo guy.
1: Thank you.
0: Negative, sir. My mistake. I'll let you know.

0: And units on the 239 Victor, our caller, Krista, said that Michael went down the street to drop his friends off and he may be coming back to the residence.
1: Jim, do we have an address for his friend?
0: I can ask him just a moment.
1: Is there a possible direction of where he was coming from?
0: They still have her on the line, I'll ask.

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1: Two 45.
0: Out of Arizona, Tom, 4, Adam, 9, George, Young.
1: Twenty-nine, negative, Tom, 4, Adam, 9, John, Young. I'm sorry, John Young or George Young?
0: George Young.
1: Okay, that comes back to 2017, round 1500 to Haley Parker, 13837 North 183rd Avenue in Surprise, expires 10/15/26.
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0: Small post 9, SR 238, large tread in the westbound lane.
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0: 사람 죽이 2 or 2 or 2 or 3 1 advice of the victim can tell what color is the house where the suspect possibly lives.
1: Do you need to talk about

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1: 350.
0: Both priority 3670 and the 371 and the 902 and the 345.
1: 10 for thanks. Good morning.
0: Good morning.

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0: Can you show me 710 to the address when ready?
1: 10-4.
0: 29321 North 205th Avenue, and I'll go try to make contact with the victim there.
1: 10-4.
0: Adam 346, I'll be going with it.
1: 346, 10-4.

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1: Having care issues. Can you assign the IR?
0: 10-4, do you need a voice?
1: 4.
0: 013-502. 013-502.

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0: Can you hear me to the 902? It might be.
1: Careful.

0: I'm sorry, that's it, Gray?
1: 296.
0: 296.
1: Check with 220, see if he wants to be handled. That's a 585 on 25B.
0: Adam 220.

0: 1996.
1: 1996.
0: 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They've got a tow truck coming to move them. I'll sit here for a little bit with them.
1: 10-4. Edward 281, copy.
2: 281, copy. Yep.

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1: 322, Tom.
0: Court 20.
1: 2165. Can you put me on for court, please?
0: 10-4.

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1: Three 41.
0: Mirage Williams, Arizona Victor Edward Adam 54 William.
1: And it was El Mirage, and what was the other cross street?
0: El Mirage and Williams.
1: Yes.
0: King Jack 6.

0: 21, their 29 is negative. Victor Edward Adam 5-4 William comes back to a 2013 Subaru Impreza to a Chris Belnick. It's showing an address in Wickenburg or a mailing address in Peoria. Expires 4/30 of 27. King 296.
1: That will get you the last word on the thing.
0: 10-4. It should be 1571.
2: 296, ma'am. I just want to use the 28 on this vehicle here. Out of Arizona, X-ray Victor Adam 3 Frank Tom.

0: three, 41 has 1571. This one.
1: Kessler. And King 296, 29 negative, 2022, Nissan Altima, Adriana Flores out of Buckeye, expires 215, expired 215 of 26, last 4, 7359.
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1: One Iceland 4, Keystar DPS. We had two rollover accidents on the I-10 heading westbound just west of 67th Avenue. It's blocking traffic. If you can start fire as well.
2: 10-4, I'm verifying you are not involved, correct?
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1: And I'm sorry, the on-call?
0: Crashing text supervisor?
1: 10-4.

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0: 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Yeah, you can go that close out, number 9 to them.

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1: Adam 51.
0: Thank you for 122 West Broadway Road at Premium Auto Wrecking. Someone dropped off a shell of a turquoise Dodge Charger, no 28 on it.
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1: Same for me.
0: Thank you. 13148 West Ocotillo Road, apartment 1054. Contact Linda because her neighbor spoke to her.
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0: 13 unit, or 7:23? 7:13, Monterey, come here. 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
0: 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I have a priority 3411 and a 347B.
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0: 370, copy traffic. Here in Union Hills at Palo Verde Drive with Arizona, Charles, George, Mary, Tom, 1, for speed.
1: Tampa. Item 3-7-8-29 to negative. Charles George, Mary Tom, 1, comes back to a 2024 Hyundai Palisades out of Peoria, expires 3/31 of 28.

0: towards the 239 Victor and the 340 QB.
1: Can you clear yourself far and out of 344? 341, 44, 45, 13869
0: North Thunderbird Boulevard. Jerry Winters calling in said he and his daughter, Carrie, are arguing. His daughter just got out of jail and is threatening him and his wife with bodily harm. Carrie's going to be a white female in a gray sweater and black pants. No weapons on her, but believes that she's on 267 because she was in jail last night for it. He is waiting outside and daughter is inside.

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0: I'm sorry, my pad's frozen up. Can you flip me out of number 4 and show me 10-7, please?
1: 10-4, have a good day.
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1: 10-4.

0: And units en route to the 239 Victor, we've been out two times before, but not related to the subjects in this call. And Carrie does have 918 info attached to her 27. It is Sam Admin per se.
1: Before we copy.

0: Operations requesting medical.
1: Okay, I copy. She's on the ground. Request medical.
0: 10-4, she's saying her hip hurts.
1: I mean, her hip hurts. Item 220.
2: 220.
1: Code 20.
2: 19-0-9, ma'am. Thank you.
1: Thank you. Item 270.
3: 1722, thank you.
1: Thank you.
4: 330, Tom.
1: Which from unit?
4: 330, Tom. Can you show me 10-7, please? Have a good day.
1: 10-4, you as well.

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1: Adam 341.
2: Adam 341. Reference at 917, your triple 3 said you would get number 1 that I tagged earlier.
1: 350.
2: 10-4, get number 1.
1: 10-4.

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1: Item 221.
2: I-10 eastbound and 83rd Avenue with Arizona license plate, King Frank Adam, 8 Victor Sam for the cell phone.
1: Line 29th negative, King Frank Adam, 8 Victor Sam, a 2020 BMW out of Litchfield Park, expires 10/31 of 26.
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1: 10-4. I'm 838 West VN Court. We're going to be staging for an 82-year-old male that's combative to staff.

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0: You send me back my 671, please.
1: 10-4. Adam 221, the 29 is negative. His 27 is valid class D. David with the corrective lens restriction expires 11-6 of 2036.

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1: Jennifer.
3: Item 343. Could you add myself at 342 to 904, please?
1: Jump four. It's going to be just east of the property of Finland Cemetery. Unknown if it's a building. Fire is en route.
0: 341, I copy the update on that 907. You can send me that and add me that now for.
1: 10-4.

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0: Well, priority 3 is the 670 and the 342 and the 930 and the 346.
1: 10 for negative.

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1: Go for Adam 225.
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1: Go for.
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0: 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We just finished up at the residence that we're at right now. Can you copy our location change for another interview?
1: 10-4.
0: It's going to be 27802 North 203rd Avenue, Whitman.
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0: Kempfer.
2: Adam 346.
0: Adam 346.
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0: Thank you. I've got a priority to 6660 and the 346 beat. Thoughts, no means or method, and we're trying to get fire now.
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1: 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Contact Tracy Lopez, advising that her daughter, Lily Brown, has strong impulses of suicide, hearing voices, no means or method or weapons. She's had a history of trying to hang herself a few years ago. The calls are cross-referenced.

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1: 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It's going to be a gray color SUV. Still catching up to the 28, 60 feet.

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1: Pepper.
2: Edward 381.
1: 381.
2: Ma'am, I'm able to close my call. Can you clear me with a 4, please?
1: Pepper. I'm 2-5-20 negative George John Adam 5 Robert Robert. It's a 2023 Toyota RAV4 out of Hill Bend 3 of 28.
0: Thank you.

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1: 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Good morning.
0: 10, good morning. Do you contact that Ben Daniel by 21?
2: I'm 343. 343.
0: Myself
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1: We'll be on North Citrus Road and West Campbell Avenue. Sorry, West Campbell Avenue with Arizona Edward Charles Ocean 33 Ocean. Safe and change.

0: Adam 292, I have tried Edward Charles Ocean 33 Ocean. I tried 033 Ocean and Ocean 330. I'm not getting a record back. What kind of vehicle are you out with, and is it from Arizona?
1: 10-4, it's a newer Ford Mustang, gray in color. Looks like it's Edward Charles 0330.

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1: 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Have a good day.
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2: 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Could you run the oil, please?
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0: And 4.
1: -29 is negative, 01 Adam, 6 Junk 5, a 2007 Chevy Silverado out of Gila Van, expires 315 of 27.
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0: 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Adam 4, Zebra Pulse, first answer.

0: 221. 29 is negative. Robert King, Adam, 40, Paul, 2024 Chevy Traverse out of Phoenix, expires 9:30 of 26.
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235, copy 2729, or 1050. It's going to be Arizona license. Last name's going to be William Adam Henry Lincoln, George Robert Edward Nora. First name, John Adam Mary Edward Sam, 62562.

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0: For James Russell Walgren, 6/25/1962, showing white male, 6'1", 185, green and brown, last for the Soch 5597. He's got a 52 at a Superior Court for narcotics possession, and another 52 for dangerous drugs out of NCSO as well. And he is 27 felon.
1: And four.
2: Four, Henry.
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0: 7:24, Henry.
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0: 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Out of Arizona, 84 Adam, 9 Edward 5.
1: 10-4.
2: Can you show me the 917 and the 225?
1: 344, the 29th is negative. 84 Adam, 9 Edward 5, a 2023 Toyota Tundra. 21714, which Roosevelt Avenue in Whitman, expires 315 of 27. Edward 381, 10-4.
3: Adam, 282.
1: Yes.
3: Yes, ma'am. Can you run the RL5, please?

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0: No, 226, over, driven. It's going to be 43rd Avenue. Yeah. Dobbins, it's going to be Sam Edward Lincoln, Lincoln Edward for a stop sign.
1: Your 29 is negative, 9 Robert Adam, 5, 8 Young, 2026 Toyota Camry out of Goodyear, expires 215 of 27. Adam, 222, your 29 is negative, Sam Edward Lincoln, Lincoln Edward, a 2015 Infiniti Q50 out of Phoenix, expires 215 of 28.
0: Adam, 225, copy traffic.
1: 25?
2: I'll be on board in McDowell Road with X-ray 4 Adam, 7 Victor King, 4 expired tags.
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1: 10-4.

0: Adam 225, your 29 is negative. X-ray 4, Adam 7, Victor King comes back 2007, 17. Hyundai Elantra out of Goodyear expires 831, expired 831 of 25.
1: Adam 225, update location will be on Board and Encanto Boulevard, just east of

0: And then I'm 235. I'm sorry, last year, clearing?
1: 236.
0: 236.
1: King 296. Put me on that 917 on 225, please.
0: 296, 10-4.
2: And 235, return to clearance.
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2: 10-4, leaving the front.
0: 10-4, thank you. We're doing it now.
2: As long as item 220 is okay with it, I can meet up with the King unit for transport.
0: 220.
3: 220, can you repeat that? I'm on the 21.
0: 235 are asking if you can meet up with a King unit. He's got a subject with 251 for transport.
3: 10-4.

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0: Can you run a 28 for me out of Arizona? Charles David Mary 7142.
1: King 296 29th negative Charles David Mary 7142, a 2017 Jeep Cherokee out of Gilbert to a Charles Lane. Expires 10/15 of 2020.
0: Thank you, ma'am.

0: Your warrant's been confirmed.
1: Superior 4, we copy. M346.
0: 46.
1: I'll be 23 back at the peak view address.
0: 10-4.
2: Ten four is ice. I'm 343, 1048, please.
0: 10-4.
2: I'm going to George Trey Adam to Laura Young.
0: 10-4. Three 329 is negative. George Charles Adam to Nora Young, a 2020 Audi to a Daniel Peace or a Nicole Falk Peace, giving an address in Phoenix of 4517 West Range Mule Drive, expires 9/30 of 27.

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0: 2420, thank you so much.
1: 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Adam, 306.

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0: Then in the 344, and 902 in the 344, and a 507 in the 346.
1: Stand for it, thanks.

0: 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I'll start with the 930 on 235th Avenue by 21.
1: Step 4.

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1: 10-4.
0: Two back, and if you could clear 221 on number 4 on it, I think that's why it's open.
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1: King 296 is asking for a location to meet.
2: I'm 234. We're still on scene trying to get the truck situation figured out, but he's going to meet him at the Buckeye Pumps as soon as he's in route.
1: King 296, copy Buckeye Pumps when they're ready.
0: Copy that. Have them buzz us, let us know when they start heading that way, and I'll head up there also, please.
1: 10-4.
2: 234, we copied that. Yeah, we'll send him a message when we're on our way to the pumps.
1: 10-4.

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0: 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Is it going to need a transport?
1: That's a 10-4.
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1: 235.

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0: 670 and the 44B.
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2: From Mistis, are you okay? Negative for fire, negative for any banners. Actually, 10-22 looks like he's at a poker game.

Oh, yes, Toyota Coffee and ATL. Special attention to District 2, 223B. Speed and ATL for road rage incident. Saraville, MC-85, MC-85 and Saraville heading eastbound. Our caller states a white pickup truck within Arizona 28 of 6, Charles 6, Adams 606, which comes back to a 2025 Toyota Tacoma, was road raging against him and pointed something at him. He did not know what it was, and also flipping him off. Vehicle took off, speeding excessively with about a 2-minute time delay. Again, in Arizona 28 of Charles 6, Adams 606, heading eastbound, nothing further at 1036.

219 Lincoln, copy 10-8. 219 Lincoln. Bravo 4762, I'm in vehicle 312018. Can you please show me en route to 29714 West Peak View Road? Jet 4.

Adams is 21, copy, Charlie. Here we have 43rd Avenue on Dobbins with Arizona license plate. Edward Nora Zebra, India, 4 South Lane.

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0: Edward 381. Ma'am, can you show me the address and route to 17453 North 105th Avenue to speak with the plane?
1: 10-4.

0: 343. 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
0: 917, please.
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0: 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Can you tell me at 13435 West Rose Lane, possible address for RO?
1: Jennifer.

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0: On West Indy School Road and North Sedilla Parkway with Arizona William Victor Adam 1 Lincoln Charles for stop sign.
1: Genetti 2, the 29 is negative. Due to the press done by just one William Victor Adam, one Lincoln Charles, a 2011 Chevy Impala out of Buckeye expires 9/15/26. Adam 225, the 29 is negative for Charles Lane, 11/7/76, showing the address in Gilbert, but expires 5/5/2033. 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
2: Adam 235. I just had a biker pull up next to me and inform me that on the exit ramp for the 8 to Butterfield that there's a very large pothole that's going to cause an accident. Can we notify you, though?
1: 10-4. And I'm sorry, was it east or west down?
2: He said the off-ramp, so that would be

0: 292, can we have fire? Check out my 910, please.
1: Yes. 10-4.
0: We're currently 10-4.
1: 10-4.

0: It's in a four man thing, dude. He just seems a little far away. You gonna pull over?
1: I'll look for someone.
2: Around 371.
1: You can give me the 471 and the 344. I'll contact by 21.
0: Could I get a 2739, please?
2: You can 1050.

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1: Tamper.

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1: Yeah, but that's...

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1: No, can you show myself in 221, changing one of his vehicle's tires? We're going to be at Ardmore and 43rd Ave.
0: 10-4.
2: 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You show me 23 in the pumps and turning off the King 296.
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0: Can you tell me 926 for the suspension of our which is broke?
1: Hi, it's a NCSL vehicle, correct?
0: And 4.

0: 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They're asking for the vehicle number.
1: Gotta be 221.
0: 10-4, thank you.

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1: 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I can head that way with the jack and a wrench.
0: 321.
2: He can head that way, but just keep the tow in just in case.
0: 10-4. We still have them coming.
3: Adam 282.
0: Adam 292.
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0: So far, it's number 3 for that vehicle. Can you close me on number 3 and add me to 670 with 230, please?
1: 10-4.

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0: I'm here at Mompos 128 with Arizona 8 Sam Adam 11 Tom for speed.
1: And what freeway are you on?
0: I'm on the fast I-10 eastbound.
1: Careful. Adam 231, the 29th negative, 810 Adam 11 Tom comes back to a 2021 Mazda 3 out of Avondale, expires 11:15 of 26.

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0: 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Excuse me, 510.
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0: 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I got nothing back.
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1: Can you copy me over this way, please?
0: Go ahead.
1: David Lincoln Adam, 8 Lincoln 6.
0: Confirm. 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

0: 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Have a priority 3930 in the 346B.
1: Jennifer, thanks.

0: Adam 341.
1: Adam 341.
0: Zenith 585.
1: Approach Johnson and 147th Drive. We eastbound on Arch Johnson, a burgundy SUV that blew a tire, does have its hazard lights on.
2: Adam 221.
1: Adam 221.
2: I would say, was it first class tow or go tow?
1: First class, that's our county tow.
2: Go tow is 23.
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1: 10-4, thank you.
0: 10-4.
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0: 66 Victor.
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1: Bravo, 344.
0: Mary Frank Adam, 3 Nora David.
1: Okay.
0: The veteran plate, Mary King, 1 Young Adam.
1: Bravo 344, the 29s are negative. Mary Frank Adam 3 North David, a 2024 Edge at a surprise, expires 4:30 of 27. Mary King 1 Young Adam, a 2023 Hyundai Kona Addison 30 West, expires 9:15 of 26.

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0: Send me a 43 to 647 Adam in the 71.
1: It's going to be on the northwest corner of Wisconsin and 111th Avenue. A group of four people did not have descriptions sitting on pipes and cages with their belongings and bikes. Said going into areas they should not be going into. No weapons seen, no 267, 268.

0: 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Arizona wheelchair, 58 Adam, 0 Henry Charles.
1: And 58 last was 040 Charles.
0: 0 Henry Charles.
1: 10-4. -29, 58 Adam, 0 Henry Charles, a 2019 GMC train to a John or Barbara Roscoe, 16176 West Sentinel Drive in Sun City West, expires 7/15/26.
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0: 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Edward 382. 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
0: Place my cell phone 343 and the 712 in my B, please.
1: City Library for a black male, 6 foot medium build, wearing a blue face mask, blue hat, blue jacket, blue jeans. Asked to leave multiple times, and he told the manager he does not have the authority to kick him out.

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1: Two, 20, go ahead.
0: Have a priority 3647 Adam in the 231 and a priority 2239 Victor in the 225.

0: Press.
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1: 10-4.

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1: Jumper,

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2: Adam 222. Can you put me back on the 671 so you can clear it out?
1: Jennifer.
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1: Adam, 341.
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0: Can you open me up at 712?

0: 231. What location?
1: South Ilion in Tahill, and it doesn't have an exact address. 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

0: 320. 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
1: 10-4.
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0: 233.
1: 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That was me asking for the 712. 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

0: 615 Henry. I would assume DPS already has a call. Looks like there's a 962 Union southbound I-17 at about a mile post 204. The traffic's starting to back up.
1: Okay, we'll check with them.

0: Traffic will be for the Wi-Fi. District 3344, beat 4904, 13523 West Ballard Drive, 13523 West Ballard Drive, units respond and acknowledge and remain on West Side, stations are clear at 1336.
1: 344. 381.
0: West Ballard Drive. House is on fire. Fire is en route. They are trying to get everyone out of the house. The husband's trying to put it out with water, and they're still trying to get the dog out.

344-381, there is construction going on at the house. And it looks like our caller went back into the house for some reason, and the other one is arguing with fire because she was a 911 dispatcher for 34 years, and she knows what to do.

Traffic will be for the east side for District 7743. It's going to be for 904-14210 East Coyote Way, 14210 East Coyote Way. Units responding to knowledge and remain on east side. Stations are clear at 1340.

0: one. Can you copy a 415?
1: Adam, 321.
0: Ten 4401 West Southern Avenue, lot number 29. Our caller said about 15 minutes ago, the neighbor that lives at 28 pointed a taser at his 14-year-old daughter because the dog was out into the neighbor's property. Said he didn't use the taser, just pointed at her and told her to get the dog off his property.
2: Two 22, same perfect.
0: 10-4.

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0: Trevi, is that capacity break for an audible on the 345 beacon?
1: 342, 342.
0: Good morning. 110 West Puget Avenue, it'll be the Phillips residence, master bedroom windows.

0: 719 Henry.
1: Yes, ma'am. 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Two vehicles going by APC.
0: 10-4, are you at the 31120 West Grand?
1: Yeah, good, ma'am. My apologies. 29714 West Peak Drive, or Peak View Drive.
0: 10-4.
1: 719, we're back on the flatbeds.
0: 10-4.

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1: 1900.
0: Where are the tows going to? Are they going to the VPC when they leave, or?
1: That's 10-4.
0: 10-4.

0: 719 Henry. It's going to be Western and first class.
1: Ten four. And 346.
0: Adam 346.
1: You have Adam 351. Give me a 21.
0: 351.

0: Hey, emergency traffic. It's from the West Side District 3344B for 901 at 20419 North 103rd Drive, 2419 North 133 Drive, or 901. All responding units acknowledge to stay on 300. The units clear at 1428.
1: 343-344. 344. 10-4, 233-42-43-44-20419 North 133rd Drive. Michael's calling in. He said he went to go check on his neighbor, George Mayer, because news service were piling up and believes he's deceased in bed. Fire is en route.

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0: 7-19 Henry.
1: 7-19 Henry.
0: On first class towing, do we know which division? There's several.
1: Coming from the northwest.
0: And forth, thank you.
2: 7378, can you copy some traffic?
1: Item 378.
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1: 10-4.

0: 378, the 29 is negative. Bravo Edward Victor 2729, a 2013 Chevy Captiva out of Glendale, expires 115 of 27.
1: Final stop's going to be 128th and Desert Glen.
0: 10-4.

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0: Code 20.
1: 1971, thank you.
0: 10-4, thank you.
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0: Adam 53.
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1: 70?
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1: 10-4.

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1: 221.
0: Sam Victor Adam 4, Charles Victor.
1: 10-4. 221, 29th night of a 2017 Ford Escape, loss of balance out of Phoenix, expiring in 2027.

0: Edward 283.
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1: 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I'm noticing that in the RO stuff as well.

0: 378.
1: Three, seven, eight. I'm going to be R.H. Johnson and 128th Arizona. Call 0 Adam 6 Zebra 2 for a speed.
0: Pepper. Seven, eight, 29 Sangre River 2012 Ford Fusion. Last one was R.H. out of El Mirage, expiring in 27 but showing suspended.

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0: 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If there's storm following, or if you can call them back to them, we're not going to be able to do that today.
1: 10-4.

0: 320 Henry, where are you clearing?
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0: 10-4, it'll be contact by 21-2, Richard.
1: Can you send me that 471, please?
0: 16835 Northern Avenue, that one's contact by 21 as well.

0: 233 for a code 20. I'm 371.
1: 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Thank you.
0: 10-4. Thank you. King 296.
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1: 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I found the vehicle. The VIN number matches the plate. Plate is on the vehicle, appears drivable, and there are no keys. 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
0: 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Looks like there's a vehicle with two children inside. Vehicle's not running, it's a black Toyota Camry.

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1: 719 Henry.
0: Do you advise if we have ETA on the 926?
1: We will give them a call.
0: 10-4, thanks.

0: 29. You can have that 647 Paul by 21, please.
1: 10-4.
2: Avenger 71.
1: 71.
2: Vehicle has left, fire is departing as well.

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1: Adam 221.
2: Adam 221, go ahead.

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0: 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Do you want us to transfer her to you?
1: 10-4.
2: Not 351.
0: 351.
2: Those are 23.
0: Okay. Adam 350.
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0: You can send me the 902 and 41B.
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0: 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It will need to be entered due to sorrow not being off screen.
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2: 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Can you show me how it is going?

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0: 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Have a great night.
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0: Adam 350. Supervisor traffic calling. Priority 2 audible in the 342. Priority 3 917. Two of them in the 344, and then a 930 in the 346. Thank you.
1: Delta, thanks.

0: 343.
1: 343.
0: Yeah, myself and 342 to the Honorable 42, please.
1: And 410729 Loma Blanca Drive for the Curiel residence, activation to garage door.

Prairie Copy and Central 8, Special Attention District 10 to 234, for mile post 8 on 238, and again, mile post 8 on 238. It's going to be a maroon Honda Pilot heading eastbound, swerving all over the road. 29 of Arizona, 5 Robert Adam, 90 William, comes back to a Dodge Grand Caravan. Again, it's a maroon Honda Pilot heading eastbound all over the road. Station's clear, 1621.

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0: pound 378. Can you copy a 585?
1: 378.
0: Can you show me on El Mirage Road, southbound? It's just going to be south of Deer Valley Access. It'll be a cone in the middle of the road.
1: 10-4.

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0: 2420, thank you so much.
1: Tempo, thank you. Adam 350.
2: 350.
1: Hello, 20.
2: 1760, thank you.
1: Thank you, and then if I could show you advice of the traffic only.
2: Tempo.
1: Thank you. Adam 370.
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0: Emergency traffic is for the Westside District 221B for 962 at 55th Avenue and South Mountain Avenue, South Mountain Avenue and 55 Avenue for a vehicle crash with injuries. Our sign units got us in 200 of the units clear at 1640.
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0: 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Our sounding and signal to stand 200, the unit's clear at 1640.
1: 31.
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2: 223, can you add me to 962?
3: I'm 32 and 33, 18114 West Jefferson Street. If I was advising, there's somebody trying to kick in the door. Says it's a Miguel Lopez. No weapons that he can see. Arrived in a gray passenger car. We're still gathering. Was there somebody else that wanted this traffic? I'm sorry.
2: Adam 221. Can you add me on the Adam 222 traffic and preempt me from this?

0: and 355th Avenue in South Mountain. Phoenix transferred it, said it happened in the intersection. Two vehicles in the hospital that one is injured. Fire is on the way. Vehicles are a black BMW. Adam 221.
1: Can you check the location again?

0: 231, 2, and 3. It looks like Carlos is going to be the ex-boyfriend of Miguel's daughter. Miguel's going to be wearing a white shirt and brown pants. Our culture can hear him banging on the door.
1: Adam 306.
0: Adam 306.
1: Can you recode the 712 Lincoln and 343 speed to a 712? Unless they're loitering or involved in prostitution, it's not a Lincoln.
0: 10-4.
1: Adam 292. Can you understand next 27, please?
0: Ten four.
2: 225, can you have me to the 962, please?
0: So far.
3: Adam, 292.
0: 222.
3: Ma'am, since we're extended from downtown, do you know if Phoenix has any units en route for this?

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0: Edward to Adam 76K.

0: 233, 29 Sega of a 21 Toyota Corolla, last of Lopez out of Phoenix, expired in 25. Miguel Lopez, 330 of 84. Two 740 West Indian School Road, 12,740 West Indian School Road, 4901, 420 yields are not to stand, 220 units clear, 1652. Adam, 292, 12740 West Indian School Road, apartment S. Sam, 204. I think the brother is, I don't want Henry. Rural Metro is 17. I think he possibly overdosed. The caller's not in the room with him, but the stepdad is. Says he's purple in the face.
1: Ten four, then I am about 25 out.
0: How far?
1: Dude, when you have a moment, can you run in and touch me, please?
2: Huh. 482 Charles.
0: 482 Charles.
2: Can you please add me to Adam 292's traffic?
0: So far.

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1: Late contacting apartment by 21.
0: Time 4.
2: Adam 378, copy traffic.
0: 378.
2: Home Mirage and with Arizona 9 George Adam 464 for speed.
0: Time 4. Seven, eight. 29 negative 98 Ford Expedition, loss of Kelly out of Kirkland, expiring in 28.

0: 42, copy 28.
1: 342.
0: Arizona, Sam, Charles, Tom, Sam.
1: Three 42 29 Nova 21 Ford transit van education for life out of Sun City expiring in December.
2: Yes.
1: Unit from the 962 in the 221. Phoenix is on scene. Fire still 17. They're saying it may be their jurisdiction.
2: You try to copy.

0: I want to 55 be advised. The caller is not being cooperative with fire. We had a 901 back in February for a Gabriel. One, 222, 3 and 5. Phoenix is going to take this accident. You guys can 4 x-ray.
1: 221, I copy. Adam, 221, can you put me back on our call?
2: How far? 222, 10-4. Can you add me back to 6-3 sample?
0: 10-4.
2: Adam, 370, show me out 378.
0: 10-4.